0: 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Música 24/7.
1: 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We're going to dance. And have some fun.

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Can I count it off? 1, 2, 3, 4.

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Just put your paws up.

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2: I'm sorry, Charlie Murphy. I was having too much fun.

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Just what you wanted. Look at you, cool guy, you got it. I see the parties and diamonds sometimes when I close my eyes. 6 months of torture you sold to some forbidden paradise. 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

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But the shack outside the game, you know what I'm talking about. Just let me know if you wanna go to that home out on the range. They got a lot of nice girls.

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But she never lost her head, even when she was given head. She says, hey, babe, take a walk on the wild side. Said, hey, babe, take a walk on the wild side. And the colored girls go

thought she was Jim Dean for a day. Then I guess she had to crash. Valium would have helped that fetch. I said, hey babe, take a walk on the wild side. I said, hey honey,